0: 27, you can hold me speaking with the reporting party at a cashier at P.F. Chang's. Potentially a dispute between two employees. Stand by.
1: Copy.

0: 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Let me know when you hit the alarm.
1: Copy.
0: Anyone out, please clear
1: units from the F1 control. Copy 2005.

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1: I'll copy. Stand by for a grip reset.
0: Copy.
1: Do you get a good reset on that line?
0: Copy.
1: Stand by for the next one.
0: I copy.

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1: Copy.
0: Very soon, thank you. You can go ahead and come for my life.
1: 2008.

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0: Copy, I'll head back that way now.
1: Thank you, 2 wagons, sir. 3 hours.

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1: 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Response to the TSA bag screening, Terminal 1, will force open door alarm, it's card reader 1077.
0: 32, I'll be in route.

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1: 32, disregard, we got a call.
0: I copy, thank you.
1: 2010.
0: 32, you want me back on those business checks, please, at Terminal 1.
1: Copy, 2011.
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1: Copy, 2011.
0: Sorry, Tango traffic.
1: What?
0: I am at Rudder Road right on the split with a Maryland tag 4 Golf Hotel 5282. Should come back to a dark color Honda Ridgeline.
1: 2011.
0: One time.
1: 2011.

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1: 27.
0: The manager at PF changed the sounds, but the employee has quit and left his belongings. Is asking police to return them to avoid any ongoing conflict with the staff.
1: Copy.

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1: Glasses, a yellow safety vest, black shirt, black pants, appearance badge. 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
2: Cops.
1: 20.
2: Twenty-seven, you can have me to that.

0: 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It's 100. 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And the bank has gone.
1: Six copies. Everything's secured. I'll be clear.
2: 2021.

0: 面的这个故事是能不能看这个量
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0: 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He's leaving it for property.
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1: 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You're not 22.
0: 22.
1: Respond next to the Starbucks for a forced open door alarm. Card reader 772. Check and playback. Charlie Concourse.
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2: 22, I'm directing Cat about the two Badger employees. Did both of them swipe or just one?
3: For the playback, just one employee came out.
2: Copy. Did you see him swipe or on that side?
3: Stand by.

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1: Hi, my airing way right in front of the Sunoco with a Maryland tag. 4 Charlie Papa 7613. Should come back to the dark colored Camry. You probably don't know.
2: 23.

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1: Five.
0: Westbound Toll Road, exit 10 ramp, right shoulder, Virginia Tech, Sierra, Whiskey, 3873, Black Mustang, occupied 110.
1: 2045.

0: attention to all toll road units. Be on the lookout for a dark sedan. No further vehicle information. The driver was observed traveling 40 miles per hour in the fast lane. Again, that's eastbound toll road at exit 9. Communications clear, 2047.
1: How long ago was this?
0: We just received a call at 2046.
1: Where's that copy? I'm by exit 11 eastbound. I'm going to stand by and see if I see anybody.
0: Copy.

0: 42, I didn't observe any vehicles driving at a low rate of speed here eastbound. I'll be clear.
1: Copy.
2: 21, on a door scene, car 15303.
1: So, 2085.
2: Where?
1: In 42.
0: That's
1: a good copy. We received a call from Sergeant Cox. They're en route to DC at this time. They're following a reckless driver, possible DUI. Location is eastbound Mavelis Access Road at mile marker 4.9. Correction, now at mile marker 5.7. Again, Sergeant Cox is following.
3: Okay, before what units we have responding?
0: 42, I copy. I just got on the exit 11 Metro bus bridge, headed back westbound. I'll try to travel back as fast as I can.
1: David, 40?
0: I'm on eastbound already.
1: Direct.
0: Are you direct?
1: Copy. David, 4, I have all the 12 road units responding.
3: Copy. Also, GMC on the status of... And you said Lieutenant Cox or Sergeant Cox? Copy, the medical short status is Ocean King.
1: Copy. She's Ocean King, still on the line with the call taker.
0: 31, can you give me a mile marker now, please?
1: 3 is the updated mile marker location. Vehicle's in the right lane. It's going to be a silver four-door sedan.

0: communications to all vehicles approaching that reckless driver. The vehicle is now coming up on the Leesburg Pike exit.
1: Sorry, sir, Tom. Sorry, Tom, do we have a tag?
0: Negative, no tag information. Vehicle's now getting in the left lane. Copy, 2100.

0: I'm responding also. Was that the access or the toll side?
1: Vehicles on the access road. Currently traveling 73 miles per hour. 2102.

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1: 2101. Units responding for the reckless driver. The vehicle is still in the left lane, now at mile marker 12.5.
0: What did you, I'm still headed that way. I'm mile marker 10.1 right now. What did you, do we have any other units or close by? Then we're going to be approaches. Hey, before, was that

0: Vehicle's now getting, traveling eastbound on 66, nearing the end of the access road. Sergeant Cox is having us notify VSP and Fairfax.
1: David 3, yeah, go ahead and let VSP and Arlington know.
0: Correct.
2: So I copy, I'm on 66, but it's too far.

Our last known location is going to be 66 eastbound at the Dulles Access Road. The vehicle should now be on 66 and is traveling 80 miles per hour. Looks like Sergeant Cox is still en route or following.

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0: Copy, we're doing so now.

0: have a patron assist at the lost and found office. RP is trying to pick up some property that was placed inside.
1: Oh, do you have a unit? Would it keep me there?

0: Did they have a 24? Are you still lost and found?
1: That's negative. I'm out on the report.
2: 20, I'm on my way.
0: 21, sir. Did they have a 27? Respond to gate Bravo 48 for a possible entrapment. It's going to be elevator 1768.
2: Copy.
0: 21, sir.

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1: Hello.
0: We notified all of the surrounding jurisdictions. Sergeant Cox is still on the line with the call taker. She's lost visual. Thinks it possibly got off at exit 72.

0: 21 letters.
1: 56 to 58, can I get your assistance with traffic control at arrival door 1?
0: KCA, hold it.

0: Dave, so I just wanted to confirm again. You said Sergeant Cox don't have eyes on the vehicle no more?
1: That's a good copy. No longer has a visual. The vehicle possibly got off at exit 72, that's eastbound on 66 for the last known location. She's also disconnected the line with the call taker at this time. Nothing further. Show us our Jane.

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1: Exit 72, eastbound on 66, exit 72.
0: Thanks.
1: 12 and 13.

0: in the fool. We're going to do a quick check of the area. 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Once again, give a notification to that surrounding jurisdiction for the Bolo.
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2: David 3 to David 4, give me a call in the sergeant's office.
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0: 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He just had a cover left on one of his speedo tubes.
1: Okay, thank you.

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0: GCO 53 handed me a phone that she found on the seat by door 1 arrival. 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It's a iPhone with a maroon case.
1: Copy. Put it in the cab.

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0: Gator 4, those units are supposed to meet up with me at the Sunoco. 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Thank you, ma'am.
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0: 51 back to service.
1: The units from earlier are meeting with the sergeants at the Sunoco, is that correct?
2: Negative, I'm here at the station, I'm almost there.
1: I copy, I'm there.

0: 电话，各位。
1: Respond to the lost and found office for a patron assist. RP is trying to collect some luggage in the office.
0: 911, go ahead. Can you put the RP's number in the case?
1: She's got an international number.
0: Hold on, girl.
1: 21-30.
0: Close to the terminal that has the key.
1: David 20, did you have the terminal?

0: 3-1-22.
1: 22.
0: Respond near gate Bravo 14 for a forced open door alarm. It's a stair door alarm. Card reader 588.
1: I got it.
0: 2139.
1: 25-25.
0: Copy. Thank you, sir.
2: 21 direct. Thank you.

0: 26, say again.
1: Did you have anything on playback?
0: It's a Hispanic female, black pants, yellow vest with a black tote bag.
1: Copy, does she go through it?
0: No, she opens it, closes it, and turns back around and walks away.
1: Copy. Put that description in the cab for me.
0: Copy.
1: Thirty-three. Grant courtesy, door two arrival on a Lexus SUV, Virginia tag, uniform Mike Zulu, 2630, 30 minutes.
0: Copy, Latino Zulu, 142.

0: 22, I found the violator. 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
1: Copy.
0: Reset.
1: Copy, it's reset.
0: 22, let me give you a side of badge number. I'm going to be calling off.
1: What?
0: 120-9054.
1: Copy.

0: 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Have a good night.
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0: 12's trying to get in contact with you.
1: Okay, 12. Dispatch David 12.
2: 12, go ahead.
1: Were you calling?
2: That's correct. You can clear me from last on the Patriot. It says she's going to contact your Lingus for her bag that she left yesterday.
1: Copy that.

0: 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Have a good night.
1: 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Have a good night.
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0: 30 Tango, you can hold me out of service. 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
2: 3M30, same traffic, have a good night.
1: Copy, have a good night, sir. David 21. Lane 19 for the unattended small plastic bag. It'll be the back side of security.
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0: Respond to arrival of ramp level to assist 34 with traffic control.
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2: Respond between Famous Famiglia and Taylor Gourmet Deli for a door alarm showing force open, carburetor 425 in the stairwell.
3: 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Is there a midnight unit I can pick it up? I'm 12, what's the location of the door alarm?
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1: Good evening, 12 Tango. And 12 Tango, I got a call for you. It's going to be Alpha 26 for the wallet that was found.
0: 7-4.

0: David 30.
1: 30, go ahead.
0: 30, you got a vehicle gate alarm, vehicle gate 125 Alpha, showing forced open.
1: Ops 23.
2: Good.
3: Caroline, can you check the NOTAMs for me, please? The NOTAM number would be 09350 and 09349. So 349 and 350. It was for the runway 12 and runway 30.
2: Thank you. Contact approaching Alpha.
3: 2,000 distance remaining and 8,000 distance remaining time.
2: You're right.
3: On both runways, it has been repaired.
2: You're talking 09, plant 349 and 350?
3: That's correct.
2: Yeah, those are not live right now.
3: Hey, yeah, the night before last, I had Verdict reissue them because they had timed and expired, I think, on Friday. So maybe somebody canceled them. Maybe Greg did it today. Do you see the history of who canceled it?
2: Canceled, nor are they in expired.
3: Okay. Okay. Copy that.
2: Do you need me to issue anything?
3: Oh, the sign is repaired now, so I'm just going to note it in Atlas that it's been repaired. Thank you.
2: Copy.

0: David 30.
1: 30, go ahead.
0: Yeah, on the playback, had two tugs. One coming on the AOA and the other one leaving the AOA. It looks like the tug that was leaving the AOA pulled up to the gate before it had closed all the way and caused it to go into a forced open line.
1: Are you good? Copy. I'm still now.
0: Copy that.
2: All right, that leak by south in southwest near southwest break room. It looks like it's pretty substantial. And I'm not sure if we want to set out a page for it or not. We do have somebody here for work order though.
3: Okay, we'll do that. You want to keep it posted, or do you want to go ahead and send it a page?
2: I think we can go ahead and maybe hold off on the page for right now, considering the time. I'm not sure how we're going to contain this.
3: Roger that. Keep us updated.
4: No, 12. Break from your last and respond to lost and found for a patron assist. An employee lost their keys, they're waiting in front. Number 5, I got that. Copy. Number 12, disregard. 2249.
5: 12, I copy. Thank you.
4: Do you know where they're at? Because there's no one here. Says they should be in front of Lost and Found right now.

Number 5. Good. We're giving them a call now. She's here. 2249.

0: Alpha 22 for prisons.
1: Alright, you called in Officer 2.
0: Affirmative. Can you find out what time the initial leak was discovered?
1: Yes, yeah, 7:05.

0: 1027. Respond to gate Echo 58 for door alarm showing forced open, door 1336. Okay. 251.
1: Station to get out of service. Have a good night.
0: Have a good night, 2251.
2: Door 5, I'm clear. No seizure found.
0: 2251. Door 27.
3: Okay.
0: Disregard, we got a call.
3: Copy.
0: 2252.
4: Can you repeat that, officer?
5: It looks like it happened earlier this morning. The leak started earlier this morning. However, we're not able to identify whether or not it's coming from the ceiling or whether or not it's coming from pipes right now. Looks like the best guess is coming from the ceiling.
4: I'll do that. Thank you.

0: You know, there you didn't clean my last. You marked me out of service. Have a good night.
1: Have a good night. 2253.

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1: One.
0: Hey, just so you know, you got Brock Meyer tonight.
1: Okay, thank you.

0: 30, 125 Alpha is secure. Are you able to reset?
1: Reset.
0: Copy, in service.

0: 12 Tango, I'm in possession of a wallet. It's got money in it. Heading out to Lost and Found. Can I have a sergeant meet me there?
1: David 4.
2: One David 3. I'll respond.
1: Copy that.

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1: Diego.
0: Yankee between Delta and Zulu 3 is closed direct with ground control.
1: 2306.
0: And I think I know where it is.
1: Do you need me to come check your work?
0: That was done on purpose. I had to leave you something.
1: You're funny. I am actually out of the office now. Do you want me to come by?
0: I might need you to check it, you know? What else could I not do to for my the person that's going to take my locker, huh?
1: Sure, I guess I got to earn it, don't I?
0: Things happen, you know? But won't happen again.

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1: 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Coming through 18.

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1: 22.
0: Respond to the bag service office next to bag claim 6 for patient assist. Passenger's claiming she has the wrong bag. Is requesting officer to review the cameras to see if she can locate the person that took her bag. It's going to be a whiskey female, blue shirt, tan pants.
1: 22, I got this.
0: 23-25.
2: So, Tango, item was placed in lost and found. I'll be completing a report.
1: Copy.
3: Green David, 41.
1: Green David, 41, go ahead.
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0: Copy. Yeah, on the playback, white male, dark pants, white shirt with a tie, open the door. He is badged.
1: Copy.

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1: 40, I'm giving him a call.
0: Copy.
2: Go for 27.
0: 27, got a door alarm. Charlie 5 jetway. Showing hell open.
3: One day, folks, can you send somebody else? She's at the station taking care of something.
0: David, 20. Copy 24. 24 on the playback. The door was just propped open, but it is secure now.
2: Come on.

0: Well, they're 25. I'm in service. Vehicle 3340. With computer. Good evening.
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0: 30, are you able to reset that alarm?
1: Cop, stand by. It's reset.
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1: Copy that.

0: 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And clear me.
1: 0007.
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40 minute traffic. I'll be westbound. Toll is mile marker 6.3 on the right hand shoulder. I got a Virginia Tech when you're ready. Tango Bravo Yankee 3033, 3033, correction. Chicken back to a blue Porsche. Looks like one on 10.

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0: 1 David 3, to 1 David 4, through dispatch.
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0: Yes, sir, I just got the phone call. The team just landed.
1: 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I'll text him.
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0: 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Teenage is walking out, so I'm going to be closing shortly.
1: Okay.

0: Bulletin, Eisner, you guys okay over there?
1: Yeah, we're 10-4.
2: We're good.
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2: 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Okay, pal, close that one, pal.
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0: 41 traffic.
1: Go ahead, 41.
0: Eastbound tow at exit 16 out of the district, Juliet Tango 2788. It's a Nissan Sentra, maroon in color, occupied one time.
1: Copy.

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0: 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I'll be in Charlie Delta. Terminal check.
1: Copy that.

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1: Go ahead, 30.
0: I'll be eastbound on the toll, right shoulder, mile marker 0.8, tag out of Virginia, Tango Foxtrot X-ray 4616. It'll be a black Tesla SUV. I'll advise on occupants.
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0: 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Access to movement area, contact the tower.
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0: 6:30. 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Tag's out of Maryland ready.
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0: 85609 Charlie Lima should come back to a black Dodge Ram.
1: 158.

0: North Eddie, I have your return.
1: Go for
0: 30. That'll be a 2015 Ram 1500, expiring November 2026, valid negative once.

0: 好好。
1: Oh, for one.
2: Hey, just checking in on you, Vernon.
1: I'm here. I'm holding short at Kilo 8. It's my last one, right? But the fog is rolling in. Get a United Charter up at Cargo 6.
2: Yep, they got 117 Alpha popped open.
1: Okay, yeah, I saw them there. I said, well, I didn't know if you ever had encountered that, but you didn't call, so I figured you were okay.
2: Copy. Yep, all good.
1: Okay.

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1: Go ahead.
0: Out of lot, uniform, I've got a tag out of Texas, I'm ready.
1: Go ahead.
0: Golf Whiskey, 80 Sierra Foxtrot. Should come back to a black Lexus SUV.
1: 210. Bye-bye.

0: North area, have you returned when ready?
1: What?
0: 2013 Lexus, expiring May 2027, valid negative once.
1: Negative one issue.
0: 213.

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0: Tango Delta Charlie 4756, you come back to a yellow G.
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0: 2004 Jeep, expiring March 2027, valid, negative one.
1: Copy.
0: 217.
1: One issued.
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0: and South Shore.
1: Yes.
0: Do me one last favor. Just print out the checklist for SMIGS so that if Serene gets here, he's ready to go with that if we hit it.
1: Sure.

0: Ops 1 out.
1: Alpha 1.
2: Hey, just so you know, the RBR monitor link in POHUB is showing IAD at 1800 RBR, which is just on the top of CAT 2.
1: Yes, I picked it up on RBR as well. And when I spoke with Laura, she said she's showing 4,000. So I'm going to wait for her to give us the call on it. But I did listen to the ATIS and it said 1800.
2: Okay, copy.
1: Right, thank you.
2: And for the record, it does seem the visibility has improved. It's showing 10 statute miles now.
1: Yeah, it's going up and down. When I was getting off one right, I could just barely see over there. So, okay.

0: 7:30. Air Cargo out of Virginia is going to be Tango Echo Yankee 416. This will come back to a Mazda SUV. Blue in color.
1: Two 32.

0: North 30, I have you over casual ready.
1: Thanks.
0: Right. 2025 Mazda, expiring December 2026, valid negative once.
1: Copy, one issue.
0: 234.

0: 30.
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0: 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I would check out Virginia, ready.
1: Okay.
0: Uniform Hotel Sierra 8851 should come back to a blue Nissan SUV.
1: 237.
2: Go ahead with it.
3: 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I don't know, okay.

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0: Coming back to a 2012 GMC, expiring February 2027, valid, -1.
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0: Call myself 22M4 Patrol, Terminal 2.
1: 258.

0: I'm out of here, Mr. LeBeau. You have yourself a good day.
1: Hi, Carolyn. Get home safely, please. Thank you for staying. Good morning, Mr. Serene.
2: Good morning, Mr. LeBeau.
1: I'm out here on Yankee. I'm sitting close with the contractor, so if the RVR does drop out, I'll be close to get them off the field.
0: Yeah, what's the RVR at right now? It looks really bad.
1: Are you up and running? Serene, you got your computer up?
2: Yeah, I'm getting there.
1: Yeah, what is the RVR?

0: Sorry, go ahead.
1: North Metro crossover, across the travel day address. Individual, can you run them out of Washington State by name and date of birth?
0: Copy, go ahead.
1: It's gonna be, last name's gonna be Hardy, Alpha, Hotel Alpha Romeo Delta Yankee. First name is Avia. It's gonna be Alpha Victor India Alpha Hotel. Date of birth is gonna be 1984, July 14th. Sorry, also can Alpha Sergeant come in with a bar notice, please? And can I have an individual check with the RMS system?
2: Oh, you got the checklist out there.
3: Yeah, got it.
2: Okay. If you need me, just give a shout.

0: clear to return.
1: What are you?
0: The individual was not found in Washington State or Virginia. You have another state?
1: Negative.
0: Copy.

0: Hey, you can come so far and notice I can continue to have five. Later.
1: Three 319.

0: 我也知道。
1: Go ahead.
0: I'm in North, crossover. Walter Jack.
1: Copy.
0: What is your name? Name and date of birth.
1: Go ahead.
0: First name David, last name Banks. Bravo Alpha, November Kilo Sierra. 6/30/1980, out of Virginia.

0: She's enormous.
1: One and two. How many F5s?
0: He's got a lot. I have to read them. Stand by.

0: Number 22, I have your return.
1: Go ahead.
0: Comes back to a David Wesley Banks, not licensed, negative one.
1: Copy, thank you.
0: 324.

0: 22.
1: Thank you.
0: Do you have 30 with you?
1: That's a good copy.
0: Okay, can one of you call the sergeant's office, please?
1: Copy.

0: 6:30, here's myself in 22 and Info Patrol, Tona Sui. Break, hold us on the door, same car, reader 540.
1: Copy, where's the location?
0: Mid Delta on the south end.
1: 338.
0: South guy, summer door.
1: Last minute repeat.
0: 30 is going to be the south back tunnel door.
1: 338.
2: Have some units come over to the HQ to have their pictures taken with Miss Quigley.
3: Report to HQ to have your pictures taken.
4: We're gonna copy.
3: And 30, tried it again. You've got a feedback.
2: Stay waiting until not busy or anything. They can come and get that done.
3: 40, 41.
4: 40, I copy. I'll be around.
3: Copy, 41.
4: Yeah. 25, I'm directed out.
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0: Respond to gate Bravo 12 for a door alarm showing held open. Carburetor 589.
1: Twenty-six, 30. You can keep 26 in service. I'll break on the door signaling after that.
0: Copy. North 26, disregard.

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1: Going to.
2: 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We got a call.
1: Going to come.
2: 344.
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2: Copy 344.

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1: Yes, there's no, the camera for there isn't working. And 21, you go ahead and disregard. We just got the call.
0: Welcome.

0: 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Cleaners are there. They're trying to get inside.
1: 22, I can take that.
0: Copy. 26, disregard.

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0: 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Clear back to showing a black female, black braids and a ponytail, green vest, blue shirt, black pants, gray shoulder bag, held the door open.
1: Yeah.
0: 402.
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0: Hold me in the blue lot by the bus refueling station. 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It appears to be occupied.
1: Copy that.

0: Monday, 4 Director, 1 David 12. 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
1: So I'll stand by for a phone call.

0: operations, Yellow 520. 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Have a good morning.
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0: 40, I'm going to have traffic on Area Way. 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I got a Maryland tag when you're ready.
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0: Be Mike Delta 10274689010. Last name Yako Estrada.
1: Copy. Registration returns to a 2021 Toyota. This is valid. No wants. Your OL Yako Estrada. This is valid. No wants. No restrictions. Not found in Virginia.
0: Thank you. I'll be ready.
1: Copy.

0: 25.
1: 25, Chris.
0: Yeah, gate Bravo 50. Got a port of a wanted person.
1: All right.
0: Copy, 12 Tango.
1: 12 Tango.
0: Yeah, Bravo 50 to back with the wanted person.
1: Tango, direct. Tony 7, I'm being Austin. So I wanted person as well. I'm just getting done with the back about this top Sierra 8. There we go, Mike.
0: Copy.
2: 40 amateur and a warning as well.
0: Copy that.

0: No, sorry, sir.
1: Go ahead.
0: The other side was for an escalator 134. It's 90, folks.
1: 438.

0: 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That's what I'm being told by customs. They're waiting for them to come to Bravo 50.
1: Copy.
0: So, hang on, we'll see.
1: Copy.
2: No, 26.
0: I'll wait for him here.
1: Copy that.
3: Yeah, 26, ticketing. It goes down to the airport level, to the checkpoint.
2: 442.

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1: Copy.
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0: 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Traffic on your way by the Sunoco. We got Texas Tech when you're ready.
1: Go ahead.
0: The X-Ray Tango Whiskey 1967, Chicamoto, what view of Colonel Ogman? Okay.
1: Copy.

0: 12 Tango, I've got a Virginia Wolf.
1: Good.
0: Virginia Charlie 6244 3333.
1: Copy.

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2: It's a portable record player. I'll be taking a loss of that.
1: 502.
3: Is coming back wanted out of Fairfax County for a simple assault.
2: Can you confirm that?

0: 40, I'm going to have traffic on Arian Way for the Sunoco. Go to Virginia Tech when you're ready. Tango Charlie Echo 8797, should come back to a black Chrysler.
1: Copy.

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0: Charlie 660-80868. Last name Valencia Ramirez.
1: Copy. Registration returns to a 2023 Chrysler. 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And your OL register owner, Valencia Ramirez. So no once valid, no restrictions.
0: Thank you, everybody.
1: Copy.

0: 12 Tango.
1: Good.
0: Yes, sir. Hit's confirmed.
1: 10-4, can you see if it's permissible and if Fairfax are willing to meet us halfway?
0: Copy.

0: Tango.
1: Right.
0: Yeah, the warrant is permissible, and they advise they will send an officer to meet at the Wawa.

0: Ops 1.
1: Good.
0: Green, if you haven't done so already, could you print up the 2 copies of the briefing sheet and just check it real quick? I didn't look at it from what Caroline had done. She did it before I got to on shift last night.
1: Looks like she's printed 1 copy. I'll deal with it.
0: Okay, thank you.
2: Well, thank you.
3: I'm going 12 Tango.
1: So if it's permissible, can they just fax your fax a warrant over?
3: Copy.

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1: 7-7.

0: 12 Tango. 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
1: Four hundred.

0: 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Respond to the stairwell door between Famous Familia and Taylor Gourmet. Port door alarm showing forced open. Cart leader 425.
1: Copy, I'm around you.
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0: 184, I have a warrant. 184 to 12, check your messages. 74. 84, can I have a unit to pick up this warrant and take it to Midfield, please?
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1: Cap, stand by.

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1: Copy.
0: So, Tango, we're going to be walking back to the main terminal. If the unit is ringing the warrant, can meet us at door 5.
1: 31, you direct.
2: 10-4, that was door 5 arrivals.
1: That's a good copy.
2: 10-4.
1: Yeah, Charlie 12 hold room, or disregard, we just got the call.

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0: 127 out of service. Have a good day. Have a good day. 545.
1: David 12.
2: Go ahead.
1: Yeah, check the comments in the call. The original date was in 25, but there's a number in there for him to call the magistrate for the new one.
3: We waiting on Umar Majority in there.
2: He won't
3: be. Yeah.

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1: Respond to MWA Lit Storage, arrivals level, door 1, for a door alarm, showing forced open.
0: You can copy.
1: 555.
2: 3 runways, no discrepancies for the lighting.
0: Do that.

0: Tego.
1: Tego, go ahead.
0: Warns with executed, individual's been released.
1: I copy. Are we holding units clear at this time?
0: I copy. Copy on the report.
1: Copy. Holding on the report at 600.

0: Monday with 12, RV transition over to Monday with 24, vehicle 381, page. You can get there. Good morning.
1: Today with 24, good morning. Verify owner.
0: Monday with 12, Tango, power be out of service. What do you?
1: 12 Tango, holding you out of service. I have 600.
2: No, so it's out.
1: Have a good one.
2: Bye.

0: 31, I copy him.
1: 31, I'll back.
2: 1-8 with 41-31, I copy. 604.

0: 41 and 31, update to that call. Said it's a gray Honda Accord. Our call tech was still on the line with him. Said that he needed help getting out of the ditch. Don't believe that we have any SSPs on duty just yet.
1: Okay, that's correct. Is he on the access road?
0: I'm unsure at this time. The only notes that I have is that it's a ditch near the lake and the shuttle stop.
1: So forth.

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0: 31. 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We're having a hard time locating him.
1: I'll copy. 6-10.
0: Go ahead.
2: I have a shop, come pick up Cruiser 3321. It just died on me. I'm on. It's office at the phone. View.
0: What's your location again?
2: What's the office of Potomac View? By the TNT lot.
0: Under 611.

0: 31, we've checked westbound access and westbound aviation. We're going to check inside the Marriott now. Nothing found so far.
1: I copy. 611, we have a call to go on the line with the mail. Stand by.

0: 30, you can cancel the shop. I'll drop off the cruiser. I was able to get it to start at work.
1: I'm sorry, 612.
2: And were they actually by the economy parking, or is this prior to the runner flyover?

0: Okay, they're saying that they're from 267 at the economy lot entrance. Also 267.
1: We're copy. We're direct. We're going to head down to the Herndon exit, turn around, and come back.
0: You also stated that there is a white car that's there with their flashes on as well, that's standing by with them.
1: 10-4.
0: 6-13.

0: 31.
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0: Good. Exit 10, west, over the rudder flyover, all the way to the Sunoco, nothing found.
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1: Hello, Francisco.
0: Respond to Chick-fil-A for an unattended bag that's going to be in front of the counter.
1: Yeah.
0: 627.
1: 884.
0: Last unit, say again.
1: Adam, 884.
0: Go ahead.
1: Mark Main Service says 2 Nora 31 Tango, vehicle number 399, KG Peter, good morning.
0: 627.

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1: Go ahead.
0: Respond to the shuttle services office by the fuel pumps for a found property. It's going to be a brown wallet with currency and cards in it.
1: Copy and route.
0: 628. 31,
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0: Last unit, repeat.
2: 31, I'm going to the bus shuttle. I'm in the area.
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1: 1026 to right.
0: 629.
2: 10-4. The original description by Marriott Lake near the shuttle stop, those two don't exist together. We've checked westbound access past Marriott Lake all the way into the Marriott. We've checked from exit 10 westbound over the rudder flyover to the Sunoco. Nothing found.
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1: 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Maybe when the sun comes up and the fog dissipates, they'll be able to find them.
0: I copy. 30 Tango, where are you direct? Adam 644.
2: 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We're direct.
0: I'll copy. I'll add you to this call. 633. Good morning.
2: You can clear that call. We'll stay in service. We'll just look around.
0: I'll copy. 634.
1: 31, direct 30. I don't know if you heard my radio traffic before. We've checked westbound from exit 10 all the way to the Sunoco and around the access by Marriott Lake into the Marriott itself, and nothing found.
2: I'll direct again.

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1: go ahead.
0: Who are you, sir? Because I have a problem with
1: 82, one more time, there's a bit of breakup or traffic behind you.
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0: Good morning, I'm in service. I'll be bringing vehicle 379 to the shop.
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0: She turned in a wallet with currency and 3 different IDs that was found on the bus. I was able to contact all parties, and they'll be here to retrieve the items between today and tomorrow. Romeo at the Lodge House.

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0: Go ahead.
2: If able, could you let the flaggers know at Yankee 9 that they will not be in operation at this time?
0: Yeah, affirmative. Did we set them up?
2: We did not. We could not. They called in, and we were ready to go. And then after conferring with the supervisor, we realized that we could not set them up.
0: Was it so that they called in?
2: Affirmative.

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1: Good.
0: I just contacted ACM. I'm putting a stop for their haulers across Whiskey 3 and 4. It's pretty bad out here, and I know Tower's bringing in aircraft on one left, so told them we'll advise them as soon as visibility clears up so they can start hauling again.
1: Sounds good.

0: 2 David 20, 2 David 34. 20 guys, 20 guys, 20 for both.
1: Respond to CBP secondary inspection. 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
0: Respond to gate Charlie 29 for a forced open door alarm. Reviewing playback.
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2: 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We'll be going lost the time.
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1: Copy, K9A, where you direct?
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0: Due west on an aviation, right prior to the traffic light for autopilot, Tagger, Virginia, Sierra, X-ray, Adam, 9650. Should get back to a black Lincoln SUV one time.
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1: 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To David 42, you still know you're being at the driver's stop?
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4: 30 Tango traffic.
1: 30 Tango, go ahead.
4: Southbound, Route 28, mile marker 38.6, right shoulder. Virginia tag, uniform, Kilo, Sierra, 9630, white, Nissan, four-door, occupied one time.
1: 30 Tango, Barcovi, 749.

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0: 21, we got an unattended at the ATM in the main terminal. Said passenger said that she left her bag on the middle platform. It's a bluish-gray hard shell bag.
1: Copy, I'm at the shops at 27. I'll head there once I'm done.
2: Those files are in the area.
0: 20 and 21, I copy you both. 755.
2: Q21 service.
0: Copy.

0: 20, be advised. The caller is actually at Gate Bravo 62, and she's saying that she's boarding in about 20 minutes.
1: All right, I'm going to check the area if you have it available. If you need me by the AOA door at the ZK's, that'd be great.
0: I'll copy. 2 David 12.
1: If I find it.
0: I copy. 2 David 12.
2: 12.
0: 12, can I get you to stand by? We're waiting for 2 David 20 to see if they can find this unattended bag. If he's able to find it, he would like to meet at the Zulu gates to drop it off to get to the passenger in the Bravo gates.
2: $100.
0: 757.
1: 20, so that was the middle platform, correct?
0: That's a good copy.

0: 20, probably making a left to the Eagle Gate once this aircraft passes.
1: Dispatch copy. DMR is, we're not sure if 20 even located the bag yet. We just have you stand by just in case.
0: Oh.
1: 801?

0: 20.
1: 20, go ahead.
0: And there's no bags here. I just spoke with the RP. She's saying this happened around 6 in the morning. To begin the calls early in the day, you should catch and have a unit should call some confidence back. That'd be great.
1: Funny, I copy you. We hadn't received any unattended bags in that area since 6, but I'll check it.
0: Thank you.
1: 803.

0: Well, I'll head to Lost Town.
1: Thank you.
2: This is Ashcraft from 803.
3: Same service. We're done at this house. I'll head there.
0: So, all right, I'm walking.

0: 12 to 20. Did the individual say that they had stickers or anything special on his back?
1: No, not really. This would be a name Brian attached to it since the bag.
0: Oh, copy. That's a negative here at Los Angeles.
1: That's a good copy. Thank you.
2: Code 20, just to follow up. I didn't see anything in cash at that time for an unattended bag. Imagine that description.
0: Tango Charlie 2384. He's gonna come back to white Toyota van, occupy one time.
3: 806.

0: Eddie, but you know when you wake.
1: What?
0: Tango 683-23220. Bravo.
1: I know it.

0: Terrence Jr. Hollins, licensed in Virginia. 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
1: COVID thing.
0: 809.
1: Probably one on the road.
2: 21 holding on service, 809.

0: 30 returns.
1: What?
0: My vehicle comes back to 2017 Toyota. 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

0: big pony.
1: Tony, go ahead.
0: Yeah, for CAD purposes, I have some CAD notes. I'll be clear.
1: Okay, holding clear at 812. 2 David 27.
2: 27.
1: 27, we have an individual having chest pains at gate Alpha 15. We have medics en route. It's going to be a 54-year-old female having chest pains, unable to stand.
2: Copy, Alpha 15.
1: 812.
3: Ambulance seizure issue.
4: Disregard. And monitor 222 for engine 302.
1: We have medics en route, but the caller, be advised that the caller was a third-party caller.
2: I copy that.
1: 813.

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1: Closing gate 130.
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0: 22 or 22.
1: Respond to gate Alpha 12, apron level for glass doors being held open. Reviewing playback.
2: Charlie 23.
3: No, that's a negative. The gate is going to be Alpha 15. The individual is in seat, Charlie 23.
2: Copy.
3: 815.

0: 22, just to confirm. That's showing terminal 2.
1: Affirmative. It's going to be right under gate Bravo 12.
0: Copy, thank you.
1: 816.

0: Airport fire from EMS 33.
1: EMS 303.
0: We'll be delayed getting to the patient. They're deboarding the aircraft. Playback.
2: 22, looks like two people went into the door. Both whiskey male. First one swiped, wearing black long sleeve shirt, gray pants. Second person wearing a blue and white hat, green reflective long sleeve shirt, brown pants, carrying a ladder. Looks like they left the door open.
0: Copy.
2: Tina.
0: Ambulance 302, from EMS 3.
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0: You can go in service. I got Medic 3 on the airplane with me.
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0: 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Spaceman, reset.
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1: 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It looks like they went through that second door right in front.
0: I didn't hear you.
1: It looks like they went through those gray doors, red, inside

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1: Sure.
0: Received a second call about a 54-year-old female on the possible same aircraft. Do you know if that's the same individual that you guys are treating for chest pain?
1: We're with D-22, Charlie. Need to mark this for patient. That is one and the same.
0: Airport Fire, okay, one and the same. Marking you as patient, 824.

0: 22. Can I get the description for those two individuals one more time?
1: First person that's swiped, wearing a black long sleeve shirt, gray pants, and black shoes. 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And then once through that second door, they turned left.
0: Calvin, I'm with him right now.
1: 826.

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0: 1202285.
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0: 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Had to get equipment for officer before heading to line court.
1: 12, I'll call you. 829?

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0: 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It's going to come back to a gray Honda Civic Occupy 1-time.
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2: 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A 37.

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0: 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Invalid status, expiration 09 of 27, no wants. Maryland OL comes back to Sean Paul McKee. Valid, no wants, not found in Virginia.
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1: 12, I copy. Holding you out as well. 843.
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2: 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Before Runner Road exit, right shoulder. Virginia tag, uniform, Victor Charlie 4526. Black. Mercedes, Alpha 17.
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0: 21, I have an alarm going off at, or it's going to be nearby Claim 10. Actually, disregard, we just got a call for it.
1: Copy that.
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1: Okay.
0: Respond to the North Pier South emergency stairwell by gate Delta 40 for a forced open door alarm. Reviewing playback. Card reader is going to be 945-946.

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0: It looks like a whiskey female wearing a brown cardigan, blue jeans, white t-shirt. 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

0: Morning, everybody. Central Tower with a morning line check. Stand by. Make sure everybody's on here. Morning, everybody. National Tower with a 9 o'clock line check. Just waiting for everybody to get on. All right, PSUC National Tower here.
1: Loud and clear.
0: 11, same thank you. 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
0: Same thank you. All right, everybody. Thanks. 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
0: Victor Limo Mike 2010 is going to come back to a white Chevy truck. Occupy one.
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1: 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Not copy.
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0: We have a confirmed elevator entrapment at Charlie 8. It's going to be elevator 1842. 3 people inside. We do have the engine and ambulance en route.
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0: Car reader 667.
1: Mission reset.
0: It was a flight attendant. She pushed the wrong door. She was going back on my head first.
1: On the right. 923.
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2: So I need you to respond for a door alarm, gate Delta 37. It's the Northeast Emergency Stairwell Door, looking at playback.
4: So direct, coming from the south end.
2: I'm direct, 924.

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1: 31, go ahead.
0: East-West Airpath downramp for Toll Road. Virginia for 28. Tango, Henry, William, 5865, on at one time.
1: 31, let me get that tag again for out of Virginia.
0: Tango, Henry, William, 5865.
1: Okay, 925.

0: Yeah, Ops 83, Ops 1.
1: Over 83.
0: 83, you have the honor flight today, correct?
1: Sure. I did not know there was an honor flight today.
0: Yeah, there's one at Santa Romeo 22, I believe. They're pulling in here
1: in the next few minutes. Copy.
0: Thanks, sir.

0: 20 old me out, special detail, same thing with the on the foot.
1: 20 on copy. Do you need any other units to assist?
0: No, we're good. We got TCOs, volunteers, and a couple of them. Okay, we're good.
1: On copy. 929?
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1: K98, where are you direct?
0: Okay.
1: 929.
0: What's the tag number? I'll run it.
1: Two David 30 Tango. Two David 30.
3: Tango, go ahead.
1: Need you to respond to the Dulles West building to assist fire. They are in row 4 and unconscious. There's a male that passed out in the hallway. Has a history of seizures. He's not responsive at this time. They're going to be in suite 305. Again, that's suite 305.
3: Pretty single copy.
1: 930.
0: He said. Airport fire, EMS 303.
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0: 31 San Diego, can you hold me on the escort?
1: 12, checking your status. Last unit, repeat.
0: 31 Sango, hold me on escort.
1: What's your location?
0: Charlie 24.
1: I'm direct. Break 2 North 12, checking your status.
2: 12, I'm sitting around. Clean taxi.
1: So have I copy.

0: 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Anything in particular you need?
1: Just bring your card over.

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1: 25, go ahead.
0: 25, need you to respond for a door alarm gate Delta 37. Looking at flight path.
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0: 2 AV6, do we have a 28 today?
1: We do.
0: Hard copy. We're 2 AV28. 28, can I get you to call the PSCC?
1: Right.
0: 937.

0: 四段重新翻。
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0: That original alarm I sent you for, you can disregard. We do have another one in that area, that stairwell door, 12.
1: Yeah, go ahead for 25.
0: Continue responding for the door alarm. Take it for 12. It says stairwell door across from Delta 37.
1: Copy that. Go ahead and reset, please. I'm there.
0: 25, I'm direct. We got that reset. 12, you can disregard. Break again. 25, that was a flight attendant that set that door off.
1: Cool, copy. That's 2 hours 25. Looks like it was a flight attendant that set it off. She said that she called it in.
0: That's affirmative.
1: Okay, copy that. Door is closed. Area secure. Go ahead and hold me clear, please.
0: I'm direct. 939.

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0: Same location, East West Overpass, down ramp, First Floor Road. Tennessee for 26. Echo 7460 Victor. Toyota one time.
1: 31, I copy. 941.
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0: Right.
2: 941.
1: 27, it looked like engine 302 cleared the coal. Nothing was said, but if you are in the air, you can hold clear.
3: Yeah, I just looked out with them. They had people out of the elevator already.
1: I'll copy. 941.

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1: 24.
0: We have a disorderly at gate Alpha 19. The RP called. They work at Air Canada. Said that there was a male cursing at the gate agent. Black hoodie, yellow backpack, Asian male.
1: Route. 27 route.
0: Holding both in route at 942.

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0: I'll be in the area of zone 2 for the honor flight.
1: Copy. 944.
2: Wheelchairs onto the mobile lounge. I just confirmed with the mobile lounge dispatcher, and it's a possibility.
0: I'll put it on the lounges.
2: Yeah, right now they have 3 allocated for the flight, and if a 4th is needed, they have 1 standing by.

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1: 24, holding in area 945. David, 40.
2: 40.
1: 40, I don't have any midfield beats available. Can I get you to respond to gate Alpha 15 for a door alarm? It's a held open alarm.
0: Well, just want me to activate that also.
1: 24, I copy. 40, you can disregard.
2: 40, copy.
1: 945.
2: 31, one time in service. What's this going on right now?
1: 24 is going to grab Alpha 15.
2: Okay.
1: Thank you, 946.

0: along with Bandit Israel. Yeah, I'm customer service. I'll be speaking with him.
1: Cocky, 547.
0: Were you direct? Wait, 24, you should be getting a phone call for the alarm too as well.
1: I'm Cocky, 547.
2: Direct to 51.
0: Okay, reset. Reset.
2: 20 to 51, the buses are out from the circle. We got 4 in total.

0: 31. We do have an alarm going down at the Signature Ops door in the Signature building. I'm reviewing playback.
1: Ralph.
0: 948. 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We just got a call for it.
1: All right, thank you.
0: Thank you. 949.

0: 二里天哥，二里天哥，刚才 fire advice VPD no longer needed back in service。二里天哥，我靠，你好，你那个小米在哪小弟？
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0: I'm 52.

0: 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Response at 8, Bravo 18 for a forced open door alarm. 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

0: 31 traffic.
1: Go ahead.
0: Same location, east west overpass down ramp towards Toll Road. Virginia for 26. Mike, David, Union, Sierra, Adam. Come back to the Jeep one time.
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0: Can you open the door saying car reader 633, 634? It'll be across Lucky Bunch.
1: 1000 hours.

0: 见个山。Eastbound, down ramp from aviation toward Dulles Toll Road. Virginia tag, Sierra, uniform, Foxtrot 9597, gray, Hyundai SUV. Fuck the call one time.
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0: 32. 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Victor X-ray Nora, 2832, waiting for a tow.
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0: Respond to Hangar 6, apron level, and elevator lobby for a held open door alarm. It's going to be card reader 905-906. Reviewing playback.
1: Okay, that way.
0: I'm direct 30, you can stay in service.
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0: 哎，我这样会。对。
1: Eastbound, down ramp from aviation toward Dallas Hill Road. Maryland tag 8 Golf Kilo 8521. Black Tesla SUV, I'll fly 2 times.

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1: 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Thank you, sir.
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0: 33.
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0: 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Has any transit been given to a white Mercedes SUV?
1: That's a negative.

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1: I'm direct. 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
0: 1057.

0: Well, take it to the special Detroit field at White Mercedes on MTC 515 Roman.
1: What's the tag on that vehicle?
0: Stand by. 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

0: Okay, Tango Four, this is Jim. Go ahead. Tango 6385 3174. Can you run a CCH and also look for a felony conviction on this?
1: Dispatch copy. Confirming Virginia OM. Sorry, Tango, confirming that's a Virginia OL.
0: 30 Tango, copy, yeah.
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0: Star 50 to dispatch. They'll be trying to see it on a black Nissan Armada SUV, government plates near the flag pole. About 20 minutes.
1: 11-10.
2: First strike was reported on runway 1 left. Runway inspected, no bird remains found.
3: Copy. And then I'll get you logged into and then we'll file a supplemental when you get back.

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1: Sorry, Greg, say again.
0: I just went ahead and filed you in a supplemental inspection, so you're good.
1: Copy that, thank you.

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1: All right. Are you in service?
0: No.
1: 11:15.
0: Reset.
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1: Copy that.
0: Thank you, sir. PD's in route. I'll meet you there.

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0: He has K9 responsible for the departures for unattended vehicle.
1: On the right. Break. K9 11.
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0: 34 to 33.
1: You want me to close this down?
0: Oh, there you are. Yeah, shut that down. I'm going to bring him up that way.

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1: Hold on, Joe.

0: 20, I'll be assisting 33 and 34. I'll be on foot. Yeah, I'll be left.
1: Dispatch, copy. 34, you guys need a key for the gate or you're bringing them up the circle. We can tell off the disregard if you don't need to know.
2: Sure.
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0: Was the AOC notified that the Zone 1, Door 1 on departures is somewhat closed and blocked off, even the first lane for the main terminal ceiling column project, I believe?
2: Yes, I got the call this morning when they started.
0: Okay, thank you. Just want to make sure you're all aware.
2: Thank you.
3: AOSI, acknowledge. Yeah, your cruiser needs to be moved. It's blocking. Thank you, 24-11-27.
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0: Put myself at the station for report and admin.
1: Okay, 1131.

31, 40, and 82. Forty-eighty-two, respond eastbound on the toll over by exit 18 for the accident with injuries. Fairfax Fire is en route. It's an overturned vehicle. It'll be in the right lane. A white SUV that rolled over.

0: Charlie, copy. I'm westbound access, mile marker 10. I'll have to cut over to toll and flip around.
1: Copy that. Right, Davis, 2-31.
0: 40, can you come back to state? They might be a little closer.
1: I got it. Say 11-34.

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0: Respond to the possible trauma in elevator 1477 West Main, turn Nothinghurst.
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0: before. Is anyone on scene with the roll-on?
1: It was a transfer from Fairfax. They advised Fairfax Fire was en route. Single vehicle. I have 40 en route now. We're advising state as well.
2: Copy. Location eastbound toll.
1: Eastbound toll, exit 18.
2: Copy, thank you. En route.
1: 136.
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1: 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Exit 18 eastbound.

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0: Respond to Atlantic Aviation for the 4701.
1: Ralph.
0: 739.
2: 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Can handle that Atlantic Aviation call.
0: Recovery. 739.
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0: You have a more specific location, the 18C, A or B?
1: Negative, it just came over as exit 18 prior to the 495 exit.

0: 40. 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We don't see anything.
1: W1140.
2: 21 elevator's clear.
1: 140.

0: Just indicating to Atlantic Aviation. Hangar Bravo, ground level. The east side of the building.
1: Okay.
0: 141.
1: 40, I'm down the connector. I have Fairfax Fire stopped in front of me. I'll check it across.
0: Copy.
1: You have to contact the Davis, so it's their area.
0: They've been advised.

0: 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I believe so. He said he was out with Fairfax Fire in front of him.
1: Okay. Well, 2 minutes back.

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1: Negative, the door doesn't face the camera footage.

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1: Negative.
2: Copy.
1: Motor 3, go ahead, reset. 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
1: Okay. Very secure, 1140.
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1: Can you hear me?
0: Sound clear.
1: Okay. He's going to be about a half mile east of Atlanta.
0: Thanks, Megan. You were got a lot of interference at the end. Half mile east of?
1: It's going to be half mile east of exit 126 or 123.
0: Copy that. We're advising you now.

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1: 7:49.
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0: 31 Tango traffic. We're on the arrivals return ramp next to the pipeline. Columbia, Virginia plate, Uniform Hotel Zulu 8551. Occupied one time with a gray four door SUV.
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0: 27, that's negative results for the bag.
1: Capitology.
0: 34.
1: Cliff.
0: Foot 21, sir. Well, back. Correction. Foot 20, sir. I'll back 21.
1: Capitology.
2: I'm direct. I'll be in a telephonic follow-up with CIS.
1: Copy, 12-19.

0: 31. I'm responding to Cargo 6. We're getting a call for a... They're calling it a suspicious item. It was a box left in front on the public side. Should be light brown, medium, square box. Third party.
1: Andre, you got an address? This Cargo 6.
0: Cargo 6, box out front on the public side.
1: En route.
2: Twenty-one OL McKenna.

0: 33.
1: Respond to the patron assist number, position 22, United Ticket Counter. RV says they want a follow report.

0: 21.
1: Fine.
0: Can you confirm that Marilyn Noel, based off which button you had, negative results?
1: When I'll put an extra 6 in there, it's going to be Mike Delta 1027286 6800.
0: I copy that. Extra 6, call 23. Go ahead.
2: What number was that at United? Okay, 21's okay here. I'll head up there. 133 is right.
0: Copy. It's just for a report.
2: Right.
3: I'll be picking up a vehicle with a case cruiser.
0: Copy.

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1: Send.
0: Ignorant disregard. RV called back and sent to disregard.
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0: Railway Hello, return to Kim Nok P. Cal Valley, wine out of Falls Church PD, civil assault.
1: Copy, and descriptors.
0: 5'2", 136 pounds, brown eyes, black hair. Last four, slot 4739.

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1: 26, I'm Ocean King. I'm here, lost in the time right now. I'm Terminal 1.
0: I'm direct, left 35.

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0: Under at 1235.

0: morning for operations.
1: Guys.
0: That was just reported fraud on Golf 1 and Juliet. She said it's a piece of paper, it might blow away.
1: Alright, roger that. I'm on the land side right now doing a roadways. I can still respond if you need, but I'm just in a couple minutes.
0: Negative, negative. Continue doing what you're doing. We'll take care of it. Thank you.
1: Roger that.

0: 21, you direct, I hit confirmed.
1: So on direct, you're on a CCH and has permissibility of the warrant.
0: Copy, request CCH. 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
0: 63, can I have SP Slug that arrives for 8 older lanes to assist this driver? He lost his keys in his vehicle just to open it.
1: Driver lost out. I'm direct. 1242.

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0: 31, I'm right here by the station. I'll grab it. 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

0: 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Card reader 1315, 1316, reviewing playback.
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2: Respond to South Metro for unattended bag. RP stated it is across the tracks from the side of Metro towards VA. Bag is going to be sitting by the wall that states, that says National Airport.
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1: 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So, go ahead.
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0: 10 or 12. 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He seems badged.
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0: 34. 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
0: I need you to respond to Gate Charlie 33 for a held open door alarm. 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

0: 31 Tango, we've located that bag. It appears empty. It's hanging off the fence along the rail track. Metro stated that they'll be taking care of it.
1: Under 13-14.

0: 17 or a 22?
1: What?
0: You can disregard that. Door alarm 12 is on scene.
1: Thank you, Paul.
0: 13, 15.

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Harris, who I'll be clear, just the gate agent at the time, that doesn't have the access to keep the door hold or held open, so just stand by for the call just in case.

0: 31 Tango, found a driver's license at the metro station between the lost and found right now.
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communications to all units. Stand by for a Cody alert. Communications to all units. This Cody alert is out of Virginia Beach Police Department looking for a Alyssa Ruth Brewer, age 13, whiskey female, brown hair, brown eyes, standing at 5'7", 130 pounds, with unknown clothing description. She's last seen around 0 hours on September 27th of 26. If you come in contact with this person, contact the SEC. Communications clear, 1330.

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0: We tried faxing it to Falls Church, but it didn't go through. Are you able to send it to them?
1: Copy, we can give it a try. We have the fax number. 1331.
0: Copy, thank you.
2: Center 25. Yes, sir. Show me on route to Lawson Town with the cosmetic bags that was recovered earlier this morning. 26, I'll have the checkpoint.

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Communication all units, be prepared to copy at Volo. Out of Virginia Beach, Cody alert. All units, be on the lookout for Lisa Ruth Brewer, 13-year-old whiskey female, brown hair, brown eyes, 5'7", 130 pounds. Unknown clothing description, last seen around 2200 to 0100 hours on 27 September in the 400 block of Kings Grant Road, Virginia Beach. The disappearance poses a credible threat to her health and safety as determined by the VSP. Should you come across this subject, please contact the PSCC Communications Clear 1348.

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2: 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Are you calling for me?
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0: Gopher Blue.
1: Responsible for a welfare check at South TSA. There's an elderly, it's a black male, wearing a dark shirt and dark bottoms. The shirt says garden.
0: Copy. We'll be walking from home.

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0: 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They're going to be at the traveler's aid desk.

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1: Okay, back to the office, or I could drop it at the shop.
0: No, they're going to bring that and take a two on their way back.
1: Copy, I will be there in a few minutes.

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0: 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Good afternoon.
1: Good afternoon.
2: Tango 900, mark me in service as 3 David 53. Have a good afternoon.
1: Great. 3 David 42, received your hot hit. Are you Ocean King?
3: Ocean, looking at that rocket.
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1: 2 David 6.
0: If anybody's monitoring a flock, there was just a flock alert from the westbound at World Gate, inbound towards the airport. It's Virginia Tag Tom George John 4344. It's a stolen plate. Front plate, plate was stolen. The tag appears to be a rear plate attached to the original vehicle.
1: Is that the flock hit you were on?
0: Yeah, it's a passenger right vehicle.
1: Copy.
0: Sorry.
1: Go ahead.
2: I was just giving him a wallet, same location. I'll be taking it lost and found.
1: Copy.
3: Alpha 865.
1: Yes.
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1: Yes.
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0: 30, respond to cargo building 5 for a alarm. It's going to be showing on the stairwell on the ground level. There's no playback.
1: Alright, I'm on my way.
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1: I'm the right one, guys.
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0: Hey, Ops 1 Operations, we sent you transponder, it's not showing on the TV.
1: Say that again, Ops 1.
0: Hey, Ops 1, we sent you transponder, it's not showing.
1: Hear you.
0: Reset your transponder.
2: Have a good day.
0: Hey, not yet. Give me a call in 30 seconds. You should take about a minute to recycle.
1: Yeah, right.
0: Hey, Oswan, we see you now on Juliet.

0: 8:30. That alarm was just reset by the system.
1: Copy. Am I still responding?
0: It's your discretion.
1: Sorry, one more time.

0: Tabii. Oh, yeah, 1 6. Fire is 1 6.
1: 1854.
2: Charles, can you see me in my transponder on right now?
0: That's one, that's affirmative.
2: Roger that, thank you.
0: Gate 141.
1: Copy.

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1: 34.
0: 34, respond to the Travelers 8-5 bad claim 11 for a patron that wants to file a report for losing their badge here. Correction, this is going to be an employee. Copy.
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1: Well.
0: Respond for damage to property in the economy lot. RP came back to their vehicle and saw it was scratched. They want to talk to an officer. They're in a blue Nissan parked by the pay station.
2: 31, I can take that.
0: Copy.
1: 31, I'll pop through. Thank you.
0: 1459.

0: Charlie, George Fox, Channel 507.
1: I copy. Emergency. A younger female is on the south side of the FIS and officers, no other information. United was also notified, but if some emergency medical services can go down there and check her out, that'd be great.
2: Do you have a gate number?
1: She's in the FIS. Flight she came off of currently, but
3: is that at stock level?
1: She's on the south side, so in the FIS, she's sitting there waiting as if she was going to get on a mobile lounge, but she's sitting on like the seats on the side.
3: Okay, so it's the dock level.
1: Yeah.
3: All right, I'll copy.
1: PCSCC. FAA Tower.
2: FAA Tower, copy.
1: Airport Manager's Office. Everyone else copies. Thank you.
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0: 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Could you see if you can figure out where the station's at?
1: Airport 5, you okay?

0: Go to.
1: Hey, they called 222 for that medical emergency, and I just talked with CSCC. Apparently the gate's malfunctioning and not able to shut. Can I just swipe my badge and proceed to the gate, or what?
0: I said, you said 222's not closing?
1: Yep, 221 and 222 are both held open right now.

0: So just to confirm, do you hear the buzzers going off or a loud open alarm?
1: Negative. Nope. There's just the lights flashing. There's no alarm or any kind of sound emitting from the gate.

0: Medic 303 from Ample Pine.
1: Go for Medic 303.
0: The RP from that call is coming out to the lobby on the departures level now to direct you to the patient.
1: Medic 32 from Medic 303, are you direct?
2: That's correct. Yep, they're saying that they are unable to close it on their end and that it's malfunctioning in that way. They reportedly reached out to police as well as work order.
3: Standby one.

0: Yeah, I'm too. I'm happy to stay here and monitor the case. Still be here working in here, but I guess just in terms of getting into the sofa, is that something I can do?
1: Just sit tight for now. It sounds like they just dispatched AEM, so they should be there hopefully very soon. I don't see them down 313, so they should hopefully be somewhere in between.
0: Thanks. I'll wait a minute.
1: Copy. I'll call exterior and let them know.

0: Okay, two. We have Global and NYPD being dispatched to take over for you. As soon as one of them gets there, then you can go ahead and leave.
1: Okay, copy. I'm happy to wait. Again, I do need to get into the SOPA, though. Do I need to wait for the gate to be repaired, or should I patch through, or what's the procedure there?
0: Go ahead and swipe, and if the card reader shows green for you, then you're fine.
1: All right, sounds great.

0: Three David 12.
1: Yes.
0: 12, respond to vehicle gate 222. Officer saying that the vehicle gate is stuck open. What quarter was notified?

0: No, I'm close to.
1: Yeah, 2 I copied that.
0: Okay, Napoleon Hill Global's here. They got 221 and 2.
1: Copy that.
2: All right, call me on M4 Patrol, 701 and Circle 2.
0: Copy, good afternoon. And just in time for Global to be here, 221 and 222 are we secure?
1: I just saw that. Copy.

0: Tango Home with that alarm. Talking Southeast, you can go ahead and reach that.
1: Going down ramp, east of the Riverfront, and then a Tucson fly. Ramp for 26, 1 George Charles 8373, so you go to one time.
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1: 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It's going to be right in front of the driver's aid desk.

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0: 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The Valor did call in, but we can't reset it on our end.
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2: 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Positive gauge, negative MPG. Afternoon.
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0: Nice.
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0: 打电话。Can you create a second call for service? 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
2: 22.
1: Respond for a disorderly, said gate Charlie 33, the passenger on the plane being verbally abusive. They need PD to remove him.
2: 26, what was the gate?
1: Charlie 33.
2: Copy.
1: 1549.
2: 1549.

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1: Hey.
0: The eastbound toll road, mile marker 6.4 on the left shoulder with the Virginia license plate Sierra Tango Foxtrot 7443, occupied 2 times.
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0: 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I didn't hear you. 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
1: Says.
0: Westbound DTR, mile marker 9.2 with the Maryland tag when you're ready. And a 4, Foxtrot, Victor 2769, just go back to a black BMW, like 5 1 time.
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1: Yes.
0: Service 3 Gate 31, cruiser. 18.
1: Place, I'm pretty sure I just heard an accident on the east-west overpass. I'm headed over there from the HQ lot. 2-star over vehicle.

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1: 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I'm headed over there. 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
0: Four.
1: Five. 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
0: Copy.

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0: 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The manager has reporting back. You can clear all units.
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1: K-9-6. K-9-6, they're going to stand by one. Headed to this accident right now. I need to make sure they're okay. Copy.
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0: 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I need to make sure they're okay.
1: Copy.
2: Injuries, but let me have medics come anyway because we got some airbags.
1: Copy.

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1: 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We have to go make a loop.
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0: 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We were just in that area. You're going to want to take autopilot now.
1: Zone 3 departures for that, and it's in a bag. A CCO is on scene.
2: I got you. I'm around.
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1: 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Anything off the engine?
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0: The MCP by the cab line.

0: respond from the one near the southwest bag claim for a Baker female, possibly with mental health issues. Information.
1: 21 and Marlo.
0: 35. The RP is going to be the traveler's aide. Name is Jeff.
2: 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Okay.

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1: Sabe se que eres.
2: Sister Cabra, this is plane 2 of the eastbound lanes on the view. You shut down. Did the accident.
0: Myself and 21 Tango, we're going to be out here assisting traffic control on this accident on the east-west for a few mics.
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0: 27, is that the violator or just report?
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0: 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K9, you can just go out.
1: Yes,
0: ma'am, copy. K9, I appreciate it. So I'm seeing at this accident. It's going to be a while.
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1: Which location?
0: Zone 7.
1: How long?
0: Correction, arrival door number 7.
1: For how long?
0: Half hour.
1: And what type of vehicle is it? What type of vehicle is it?
0: Coach bus.
1: Copy.

0: The alarm stopped.
1: I said, that's where I'm still looking for the other alarm. Is it still going off?
0: It's a negative.
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4: Copy, thank you.
1: Was that the original alarm or that set off a different one?
0: That was for the one on lower level of Charlie 2. Here's another one going off at Delta 23.
1: Copy and route. Clear me from Charlie 2.
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0: 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Is also for an LEO.
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3: Is the alarm still going off?
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1: Still showing in our system, but I'm unsure if it was already recessed by the system.
3: Copy, I checked the area. I'm not hearing anything.
1: I got you.

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0: 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It's for an MYLEO.
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0: 34. Was that last call out for SD Plus for a towing? Trash car. 34, be advised, the Strand Motorist on Abington is causing a traffic backup, so if they can get him up and moving first, it'll help the traffic as well. Copy.
1: K-910, I'm clear from Lost and Found. What was that location for the antenna vehicle?

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0: 27.
1: What?
0: 27, respond to the stairwell door by K Alpha 22, final on. That's right.
1: That's for me.
0: Yes, 12, respond to Bravo 41, jetway door for an alarm. Showing held open.
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0: 24, I'm back in service. 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
1: Sorry, respond to door 2 arrivals for that unattended vehicle. This is TCO on scene.
2: 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I want to return.
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0: 26. Did you have anything on Facebook?
1: Negative, there's nothing on playback.
0: Okay.
1: Verify the ETA of less than 5 minutes.

0: 4, I'm going to test it. Give me one second.
1: Copy.
0: Says.
2: No, from the east-west overpass to the terminal. Clear the 379, starting mileage 1608.
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0: 24, the car reader seems to be working fine. 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I'll be headed to office with you.
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0: 送给孙女。
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0: Yeah, work order response to this door. The door is getting caught on the frame, so it causes it to go into alarm.
1: Travis.

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0: 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I'll be attempting to find the owner.
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0: Flying to Hangar 2, airport ops called and advised there's 4 to 5 people working on the roof and they don't have permission to

0: for Fatih. 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
1: 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It's employees.
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1: 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On Aryan Way in front of the Sunoco with a Virginia license plate Tango Charlie Alpha 2431 should come back to a white Toyota. Occupy one time.

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1: Copy.
2: Get 141. There's the alarm is no longer on, so we should be clear on service.
1: Copy. Good.
3: I want to return while it was up on SC Plus tow truck. They're going to pay a drop fee to have the car released. The ticket is going to stand on the car.
1: Copy.

0: first.
1: Okay, 2023 Toyota expiration, May 2028 Nuance. Welcome back to the last name, Tedeschi, Valley Nuance.

0: Freeport. So he will be unhooked from the towing and he'll be driving his vehicle off airport property. One ticket has been issued. You can clear me.
1: And at the airport, but they wanted just for PD to check and see if their phone was there.
2: Yeah, I just want to advise that there is no phone logged in. Might be inside. Not sure.
1: Copy.
2: Sorry, if you change that location, 0.05, respawn.
1: Copy.

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0: 33 respond for an accidental injury. It's going to be before the arrivals ramp. It's going to be a black Kia Forte and a black Cadillac.
1: Can you repeat that location again?
0: Arrivals ramp, McCarran.
1: Clear out.
0: Copying.
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0: 31, go ahead.
1: 31, respond to the police station for a patient that wants to file a report for a vehicle from Enterprise.
0: You know.

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1: Nava 6.
0: Do we have Henry and Robert active?
1: We'll give him a call.

0: 3 to David 6. Are you asking if Henry's in route for this Mercedes?
1: Correct.
0: Direct, they are in route.
1: I got you.
2: Alpha 5.
3: 5, is this about the bag?
2: Yeah, the guy who's out on Charlie across the
3: Yeah, Ramp just called about that.
1: 40. We're going to take that walk-in at the station for training purposes.
2: Service.
1: Copy that.

0: 33. I have a license plate for vehicle 1. Out of Virginia, Tango November Sierra Zero 2045. Also have a Virginia OL for vehicle 1.
1: Says.
0: Bravo 6087127.
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0: 33, I have a plate for vehicle 2.
1: Assist.
0: Out of Virginia, Sierra Uniform Golf 4170. Have a Virginia OL also.
1: Assist.
0: Tango 612-97284.

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0: Can I get K-9 for an unattended vehicle at 01 departures, please?

0: right, and it looks like he just kind of took the turn a little too fast. 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
1: Okay, I'm just going to give him a verbal warning.
0: Make sure it's a very stern verbal warning.
1: Okay, all right, thank you.

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1: 42, respond, southbound 28, access for accident. EMS is en route. They're going to be in the middle of the road. A red Honda HRV. Southbound 28, access in the middle of the road.
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0: 42 correction. It's northbound, 28 toward 227 west.
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1: Copy. 4. 24, respond to the Air France Lounge Elevator 1 for a possible entrapment. Nothing heard.
2: 24, George.
3: 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The currency was locked in. I'll be completing a report later.
1: Copy. Thirty-one.
4: 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Row Bravo 3. 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
4: Okay,
3: so bring up the camera. You might not be able to see it, but outside of the southeast back basement, the pod on the corner, and you'll look to see where I am, and then right off my left is where the problem is. It's, there he is, over. Hold on. The, cubs is protruding out into the lane.
4: Now, by a few inches.
5: Okay. 33-4, vehicle 2, I said the tag number was out of Virginia, Sierra Uniform Golf, not Sierra Yankee Golf. So can you change that and give me the returns again?
1: Copy.

0: Oscar 1.
1: Yes.
0: Sorry, Frank, I had to step out when you were talking. So I was indicating that protruding, meaning obstructing the roadway, dolly and cart were into the mobile lounge roadway. So that's what he was indicating. And I didn't know if you could see that from the camera or not.
1: Now, I had a funny feeling that's what it was, and the lounge just went around it. The one that I had on Aerobond.
0: But any of this equipment that sticks beyond the edge line of the roadway, they will complain about it. And also, this baggage car that's in the hash mark is being moved as well.
1: I know, and that's why I think admin's getting ready to take that all away from them.
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0: Bonds on 63.
1: Okay.
0: Can you reach out to DBS for me as well? There is a string that DBS and it's right on the line as well. And ask Donata to come over as well. The young man left before I could get him to move one other piece that's here. So DBS, Donata, please.
1: Have it going now.

0: Elevator's working properly. 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
1: Copy.

0: 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She just wants medics to check her out.
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0: 9-5.
1: Hey, about 6 feet of joint seal removed off of Kilo 2 as well.
0: 6 feet joint seal. Copy.

0: 83 to the units. You got a person walking up, family member.
1: Copy.

0: off 63.
1: Go ahead, 63.
0: DBS showed up and moved their equipment and Donata's equipment for me. So the roadway is now clear for loungers to pass.
1: All right, copy that. Yeah, I got a hold of DBS, but Donata had to leave a voicemail, so that's good.
0: Anything else before I return?
1: I know, but I'm sure by the time you start heading back, there'll be something. You may want to check with Ramp Tower. They probably already have something lined up, just waiting for you to come back.
0: Better take a look at the ruts that were created the other morning to see if they were filled in.
1: Oh, definitely, definitely.
2: Before you think, you can clear my last, hold me at the station for a report.
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1: Negative.

0: Navy 31. Both drivers exchange information. Vehicle 2 will be towed off the scene by Henry's. The driver of vehicle 1 was issued one summons. 42 will remain on scene until the scene is clear. You're on the honor report.
1: Copy.

0: So we're checking if that is, are you still in the accident from the east-west overpass?
1: That's correct. I'm waiting for Henry and I'm doing my report. You got something?
0: No, just checking if that is.
1: Copy.

0: Okay, we're going to be back on that call for report.
1: Copy.
0: Motor 4, Tango.
1: Go ahead.
0: Motor 4, Tango. The officer is going to clear out the roadway. We'll be back soon.
1: Happy.

0: 40.
1: Go ahead.
0: Did you already take care of the vehicle service, Marty?
2: Our arrival, please be advised that we have honor coming to door 5 arriving at 6:30.
0: 56, just be advised, you walked over my traffic. 40 Tango, just check in to see, did you clear that call for the vehicle staff at headquarters?

0: 3928 traffic.
1: Do you have the plane that's just on the Terminal 1 by the vending machine across from the pet lease area? It's still.
0: Copy, 1818.

0: 53.
1: 53. Can I get K-9 for an unattended vehicle at Zone 3 departures, please?
0: K-9, that's on direct. I'll be coming from the B basement. Copy.

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1: Stand by 1.
2: Communication to any unit that's found in black leather purse near class acknowledged.
3: I found a black purse.
2: Did you take it to lost and found?
3: Good copy. Do you have a name?
2: Stand by, we check. The name is Kathleen.
3: 23, that's a good copy. That person's in office.
2: Okay.

0: 5 that comes back to Abulej Josiah of Ground Services International as a warning for failure to obey sign, signal, or instruction from February.
1: Sir, copy.
2: Medic 302, engine 302, box 30216, respiratory distress, 44825 Delta Road, IAD, gate D16 ramp, on channel 3 Bravo.
3: There's one fire to gate Delta 16. For a male flight attendant that's having trouble breathing, feeling lightheaded.
4: Copy.
5: Copy, come on.
4: Sure, I can get that.
3: They're going to be in the flight crew room under Delta 16.
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6: Before you have me, it says what?
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7: Hey, now be right. Do you want me to make the flight call?
3: Yeah, I get you. Closing gate.

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1: 1, Shepherd. I was exiting Delta 1, Shepherd. Should I take the alarm on off?
0: Negative, I don't see an alarm.
2: Yeah, 5's on the way.

0: 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Do you have that key to 306?
1: 33, that's a good copy. Almost back to the shop.
0: Copy. Engine 303. 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

0: 3 Nor 12. 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Work order called in and we were able to reset the vehicle gate alpha.
1: Okay, do you still need me to respond?
0: Negative, you're clear.
1: Copy, thank you.
0: 1830.

0: 9.6. Over to gate Charlie 30. 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Looks like the flight crew opened the wrong door. Card reader 665.
1: Okay.
2: 22, I can get that.
0: 26, you can disregard.
2: Got it.
3: Copy.

0: 27, you said under Delta 16?
1: That's correct, in the flight crew room.
0: Copy, I didn't hear anything. Is it still going off?
1: That was a medical call.

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1: Charlie 30.
0: Thank you.

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1: Five.
0: Three, east west overpass, Virginia Tag, Tango, Kilo, Charlie, 5022, Black Tesla.
1: Copy.

0: 22, the door is secure, working properly. I think the flight crew went through the wrong door by accident. I'll be clear.
1: Copy, 1837.
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1: 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Sir, I called you now.

0: 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Traffic, East West Overpass, Maryland Academy ready.
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1: 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Door 1 departures.
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0: 30 degrees and 2 a.m. for myself also.
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1: Simeon, Thomas Avenue at the split between George W. Parkway and return to airport at the North Terminal. Virginia Tower, you ready?
0: Go ahead.
1: Hotel 13157. It comes back to a silver Toyota sedan. One time.
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0: North 5, can I have a unit left at Queens into Station 1?

0: 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Yeah, I'm leaving 900. You want me to turn on the high mast lights, or you're good?
1: Well, no, thank you.
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1: Eastbound on the toll, mile marker 7.6.
0: Copy.
1: I'm not going to have traffic on that vehicle. You can disregard.
0: Okay, just updating the call.
1: 10-4.

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0: 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I notified him that the bag will be turned into lost and found. He's on his way shortly.
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2: 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Stand by.